There's a saying we say that we use when we crush demons. We say Rikitama demon. Rikitama demon meaning crush the demon. Are you ready to crush the demon? Are you ready to crush the demon? Are you ready? Are you ready?

taste like this. When I say tenderera, you tenderera, tenderera, tenderera, tenderera. Are you ready? Are you ready? Are you ready?

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0: Memories. Sometimes it only takes

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One word can close this deal. Baby, be my queen of hearts.

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1: Hey you!
0: Elke zondagavond om 10 uur op LIM.
1: Hey,
0: memories. Taking you back in time. Some memories are unforgettable.
1: True, true happiness.
0: Memories. Sometimes it only takes...

0: told me he told me that you did ask about me.
1: Hey, baby. Oh, baby.
0: I've been really meaning to, trying to get to talk to you before now, but...

0: Guess what?
1: It ain't no future, babe.
0: I know this is gonna knock you
1: Lord,
0: dead, but
1: I
0: even went out and got a gig. Oh, forgot you're not hip to the hip talk. Plain JLB, baby. Working 8 hours a day. 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
1: 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I hit it. Like to kind of make up for a lot of things that just seem not to go right.

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0: I bet he don't love you like that, man. He could give you the world.
1: If I could just... If I could just see you, you can't really say what you mean or what you want over the phone. I swear I miss you. You done heard it 10 times or more, but I swear I done changed. 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
1: God is good. And all the time. 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
1: All the time.
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1: Yeah, man, Dele Model, I tell.
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0: so listen off Allah see a little bit boxy. 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
1: Yo, Elsa got the lorry. You see me?
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1: Are you mad, fam? You're crazy.
2: Guitar, play me like one guitar. ILM FM, you play me like one guitar. Artino here. My choice is the Andre Radio.